Coming up now, something else that always gives us a great deal of pleasure, friends. It's the chance to do one of your favorite sacred songs for you. And tonight we hope you'll hum along with us as we do one titled, When God Dips His Love in My Heart.

Marty Robbins down in El Paso a little while back. And now Miss Patty Page, or one of them, is a-wearing black. And Kathy's clown has Don and Phil where they feel like if they could die. If we keep on losing our singers like that, I'll be the only one you can buy.

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That thing was hideous. 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

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From grassy plains to the mountain crest, he's ahead of us all and meeting the test and a-follering his legend right into the west.

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Paris nights are warm and fair, the summer winds are soft. 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

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And if by chance you would but fail, fail, and it still doesn't matter. It doesn't matter simply because if you love me truly with all your heart and all your mind,